0: Estás escuchando Radio Universidad Nacional del Nordeste.
1: Ladies and gentlemen, good morning. What a beautiful day to be alive. You know we only bring you the greatest and the smoothest. And today, a great number by Diego Torres.

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1: 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And they didn't say anything about no slamming or anything, you know. If there was a song, it's... Well, anyways, this could be it anyway, so I hope you have fun.
2: Las radios universitarias son medios de comunicación públicos de gestión autónoma. Radio UNE, pura radio universitaria.